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All right, welcome back, listeners. I hope you have been enjoying this edition of Maxwell's Music here on June 7th, 2026. This is hosted by your host, DJ Landfill, which is myself. The song you just heard was called Agoraphobia by Deer Hunter. Really, really cool stuff going on there. I love the synths and the guitars and how they are going at the same time. Sounds super cool, and I think it is super, super catchy. Really, really cool stuff going on from Deer Hunter. Before that was Leech by Mila Culpa. Really, really, really cool stuff going on here. The samples and the sound effects make this song super fantastic. I'm a super big fan of this song. My friend put me on to this a while ago, a couple of months at this point, and it is a testament to time. It is really, really, really cool stuff. Before that was some Venturing, which is a Jane Remover side project with the song Dead Forever. Really awesome stuff going on in the Jane Remover world. This song, Dead Forever, and this whole album, the album is called Ghost Holding. Some really, really cool shoegaze stuff going on from the hyperpop artist Jane Remover. I'm a big fan of how the layered vocals come into play in the final chorus of this song. It is really an earworm, in my opinion, and it's really, really great stuff. And before that was I'll Be Seeing You by Billie Holiday. Fantastic stuff going on here. The lyrics are just straight up beautiful. I really enjoy listening to this song. Riding the bicycle, especially at night, it is really fantastic. My grandfather put me onto this a little while ago, and it is really, really cool stuff. I got plenty more music coming, so make sure your dial is tuned to 92.1 FM for the foreseeable future. If it's not, you know, I really don't know what to tell you at this point. But let's get right back into it. The next two songs are songs by artists that I saw live this week. So let's get right into it.

this next one's about my baby girl in here, Scramantha. Someone grab her, hold her up so I can sing to her. Who's got her?

We got a special guest in here. It's all of you. We love you all.

0: Juneteenth is the U.S. holiday commemorating the end of slavery in the United States. 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Pittsburgh Pride is coming back this summer, and as part of the festivities, you can catch several LGBTQ artists live. On Saturday, June 6th, campy pop singer Chrissy Chilpeka will perform, as well as EMM, a dark alt-pop personality. On Sunday the 7th, singer and violinist Kane Colto will bring his unique sound to the stage. More information can be found at PittsburghPride.com.
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This is WPTS Pittsburgh. More specifically, this is Maxwell's Music with your host, DJ Landfill. I hope you have been enjoying on this fine evening. Still 64 degrees and pretty clear outside. I'm watching a very nice gradient form out the window here in the studio. It's very nice, very nice, very light orange turning into light blue, and it's very nice looking outside. The song you just heard was by .NDS. The song is called Boot Sequence. Some really, really, really awesome stuff going on there. Big fan of the several beat switches that are present throughout the around 10 minute song length. Really, really awesome stuff. Super, super lush as well. Really cool album as well. The last two songs, this one, Boot Sequences, included in that, are very long, very intricate instrumental songs, and I'm a really big fan of them. Before that was the new Harrison album. The song was called Show Buds Pop Up. Harrison is a member of the producing collective Surf Gang, which produced the most recent album from Mike and Earl Sweatshirt, the collaborative Pompeii Utility, which was and still is my favorite hip-hop album of the year. Before that was the new Navy Blue. The song was called Belladonna, and it was featuring Earl Sweatshirt. Really awesome Earl Sweatshirt bars going on that song. I'm a really big fan of how the whole album sounds. It's really, really calm. Navy Blue's production style and production choice on the album is really quite fantastic. Super calm, and can really get into it with your ears, which is a big plus. Speaking of Earl Sweatshirt, he was recently injured, unfortunately, and can no longer tour him and Mike's new album, Pompeii Utility. The date on my ticket is now TBA, which is a big bummer. Hopefully Earl Sweatshirt's injury and surgery go fine. And hopefully I can make the new date. I would be really disappointed if I couldn't, but that's okay. Best of luck to Earl Sweatshirt. Before that was two songs that I saw live this past week. Scrum Force with the song Scramantha. I played a live version that was live at Gooskies. One of my buddies played bass on that song at that performance. Really, really cool stuff. Scramantha is a fantastic song, and I love hearing it live. And before that was Athens, Ohio-based band The Laughing Chimes with their song High Beams. Shout out to Ted from Laughing Chimes. I got some more music cooking for you, so let's get right into it.

Like it's

I like tips on my feet.

Thank you.

0: York City, and with me today is Dr. Peter Moeller, research associate in our Department of Ichthyology. The subject is getting a charge out of elephant fish. First of all, Peter, what is an elephant fish?
1: Well, an elephant fish is named because of its gross appearance. It has a trunk-like appendage, which the fish uses to look for food buried in the mud.
0: Where do you find elephant fish?
1: In all freshwater systems in Africa.
0: Are there different species of elephant fish?
1: There are about 250 species of these fish, yes. But really, the exciting aspect about these elephant fish is that they have a mechanism with which they produce electric pulses.
0: So you've got a built-in battery system.
1: You could say that. These electric cells are innervated by a nerve, a motor neuron, which tells all these cells to fire at the same time, and you have a pulse that's emitted into the environment.
0: Swimming in the water near them, would you detect it yourself just by sense?
1: You could not.
0: I guess you can reduce these signals to an audio signal.
1: I brought with me an example. We have converted these electric pulses into a series of clicks that occur with different frequencies.
0: Of what value to the fish is this ability to transmit electrical signals into the water?
1: They serve two functions. One, they create an electric field around them.
0: How far out can the field be detected?
1: Up to several meters. This electric field may be disturbed by other fish or obstacles. This brings us to the second aspect, namely, they not only produce these pulses, but they are able to perceive these pulses, and they perceive the disturbance of the field that they themselves produce. We can almost say that these fish see their world through a different sense. So now we begin to understand why these fish are very well adapted to night living.
0: Do you suppose that the electrical ability of these fish enables them to discriminate individuals?
1: Our latest hypothesis is that these fish may have some individual identity encoded with which they can tell each other apart. These pulses are not just given off randomly. They're organized. They are almost comparable to bird songs. Patterns. So you have mating calls, courtship calls, territorial defense calls, just as we have it in birds.
0: Thank you very much, Peter. With me today has been Dr. Peter Moeller, research associate in the Department of Ichthyology at UMass.

0: listeners, you have made it to the end of Maxwell's Music here on WPTS Pittsburgh with your host, DJ Landfill. I truly hope you enjoyed this awesome session here on Maxwell's Music. The song you just heard was called Almost Seedless by Hugh Masekela. Over top of it was a talk about the elephant fish in the American Museum of Natural History, recorded in 1987. Really, really cool stuff. Some educational information and really cool stuff about the elephant fish. You know, I never really knew that until I heard that a couple minutes ago about the clicks. Super awesome stuff. Before that was Philadelphia-based artist Yolali with the song Golden Hour. This is on the album Magic Eye, which I recently listened to for the first time this week, and the song really stood out to me. There were some really, really cool lyrics on here about forest and trees and light spreading out in the forest. Really, really cool stuff, as well as the vocal delivery was really watered down by effects, which I think is really cool. It sounded like some sort of, I don't even know what type of effect you could even call that, but it's really cool stuff. And the guitar rhythm was super cool. It's the same type of guitar rhythm I try to emulate when I make music, and fantastic stuff coming out of Philadelphia. Anyways, though, thank you so much for tuning in. This has been a blast here on Maxwell's Music. If you liked what you heard, please feel free to tune in again next Sunday at 7 o'clock p.m. I'll be right here. If you want to make sure you're tuned in at the right time, you can glue your radio dial or tape your radio dial to 92.1. Forget about it all week, and then hopefully you'll remember to listen at 7 o'clock p.m. sharp next Sunday. Have a fantastic night, listeners.
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0: 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We've got 17 more stops until WPTS station. 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

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Freestyling, I guess I've been getting it right so far. They've been watching from a

0: when you've got nothing and you want everything.
1: I mean, being rich and black means something, man. Don't you know that?
2: They're gonna have to rewrite the book, you know, because I'm gonna be the new king.

0: Know your rights if you plan to protest. Where can you protest?
1: You're allowed to protest in any public forum. 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However, certain restrictions can be placed on protests that take place on private property or in certain public parks or that impede traffic.
0: Can your free speech be restricted?
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by the OZ. Freeze, walking to the spot, girls drop down on both knees. Double S in a headrest, big flex, 40 on my side, I drive by the break next. I'ma show you how to live it up, fill a cup, Cleco bottles with models, trying to give it up without asking. And I'm passing, rather count bags of cash out in Hamptons. Forever flying, high design fashion, cause when the doors lift up, cameras flashing. 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Meanwhile, for us, it's just a Tuesday night.

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All I wanted to do was retire at my summer home in Barbados. But I couldn't. I had one final job. One last heist. And this wasn't no ordinary heist. It was the Moby Dick heist. And I need the best boys I could get for it. What's the job? Do the impossible. 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This was gonna be my hardest job yet.

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Say something slick on some Jay-Z 99 problems type. D. All of the above in your head. 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

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Those who believe it's your civic duty to break unjust laws, period. 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
1: Hey, Jabroni, what you doing there?
0: Bro, I gotta get in shape for the summer. You got any tips?
1: 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It gets me pumped.

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3: Every that's tripping around, serve as a reminder that I gotta watch my step. I keep it quiet as cat. Yeah, I think I spent most of my life depressed. 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Yeah, I'm trying to refine this. I redefine myself. First I had to find it. I couldn't find a friend. Had to rely on my will. I be with Mike and man. 9 days I be with Sage with six. Press. You did. I'm in LA. 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

cosign. 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

0: 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While the DJs were off air, we began a program to clone your radio station. It is exactly like you in every way, except with even more underrepresented artists and specialty programming.
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I'm not opposed to propose. I have no complications for cohabitation.

0: The city of Pittsburgh wants to know how safe you feel while traversing the neighborhoods with their State of Mobility and Safety Perception Survey. 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Residents can access the questionnaire on the Department of Mobility and Infrastructure's website until August 7th.
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0: Interested in all that Pittsburgh has to offer? 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
3: 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What are you still doing up?

This is my palace. 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I got it all covered like a wedding band. Wonderland, so my alias is Alice. And we gon' start a mother riot. Or we gon' have to put them on a diet. Look at that, I guarantee I got them quiet. 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
0: 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Does the name Feeble Little Horse mean anything to you?
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0: Jane Remover? Does that ring any bells?
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1: 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You got me.
0: Lock him up, Sarge. We got another one. Luckily, you don't live in that world. 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

truly amused. Shoot these, I'm through. I'm TV move. Me just move. I thought we was on some turnover.

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0: 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We don't eat, we don't sleep. 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

0: First of all, I love it. Quick question. Am I panicked about the fire, or am I being brave for everyone else?
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0: I see it. Let's give it a shot. Oh my god, we're having a fire! 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Oh, the burning!

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As you can see, don't forget, you're listening to Gollum Radio. But that's wrong. Master says this is WPTS Radio. Chilty habits. But not Master. Shut up.

0: 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Damn, somebody calling me.
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one of these girls. Or should I say one of these? So you could be a playmate girl, centerfold in the mirror, working on your magazine cover pose. All you really want is credit cards, billboards, magazines, movie screens, money rolls. You really out of shit that you see, huh? You know you only see what they show you. I can show you something different, baby girl. Sometimes the bullshit, listen, baby girl. Standing in the club with your eyebrows furled, secondhand watch on, so you know your time's a burl. I don't really mean to look at you the wrong way, but did a couple free shots get your home, babe? And when you woke up, were you still in the wrong place? Guess the little money that he spent on drinks to win

Alright, so this is what I need to do. I know I need to do something to feel better. This is it. So stop asking me all these questions. Stop trying to take this away from me.

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1: 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And remember, there's never a fee because we're college students and wouldn't know what to do with a lump sum of money from a legal settlement.

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1: Yeah. 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
0: Okay.
1: And no corporate radio.
0: Wow, awesome.

0: I'm sorry. It's not you. It's WPTS.
1: Oh my god. Are you breaking up with me?
0: I'm sorry, the music. It's just...
2: Hey there, how are you getting split the check tonight?
1: Separate, I guess.

0: Are you a good roommate? Even if you're very good friends, it's still important to know when to set boundaries and to be respectful of other people's possessions. Clean up after yourself and don't use their things without permission, because not everybody wants to share their toothbrush. So the next time your roommate has something that you want to use, just ask first. After all, isn't that what you would want them to do for you?
1: We went to underrepresented artist town and everyone knew your name. 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

the cigarette. I see you making moves on the internet. I know you're overwhelmed with the intersect. It's kind of hard being black and intelligent. Pull that rah-rah irrelevant. Never question the relevance.

0: 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It's this radio station out in Pittsburgh. They play underground musicians, underrepresented artists, you know.
1: What?
0: Yeah, you know, they don't play corporate music, the stuff you hear on the radios normally. They got their own thing going on there.
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And DJs just play their songs. Like, they just leave them there. And the guy goes, he's like, how much music have you listened to? And I'm like, I don't even know. And he's like, you look like WPTS Radio. And I'm like, I'm underground, I'm underrepresented.

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And DJs just play their songs. Like, they just leave them there. And the guy goes, he's like, how much music have you listened to? And I'm like, I don't even know. And he's like, you look like WPTS Radio. And I'm like, I'm underground, I'm underrepresented.

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Right, press time. You know me, can lie. They won't move on my man's and you dying. I ain't tryna see a mouth.

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1: 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Yeah. That sounds nice. I think I will.
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0: Things been sweet. Been us two. It's finna be three. You when I'm holding you, it's finna be we.
1: Can I have you on for?
0: On the same page, going at the same speed. See, I'm ready to grow, just feeling very greedy. You giving all of you, I want you all for me.

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Just for a minute, can we soak it in and just tangle? 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

0: The August Wilson African American Cultural Center is a downtown institution dedicated to generating artistic, educational, and community initiatives that advance August Wilson's legacy and celebrate Black culture. 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

0: Okay, class. 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

0: the biggest rule of Two Song Tuesday. Where's Brian? Brian! Everybody say Brian really loud. One, two, three.
1: Brian!

Oh, yeah. Thank you. Thank you. Seriously. Thank you so much. Thank you to our fans. Thank you to our diehard day ones. Thank you so much to Room 411 for having us. We have been WPTS Radio, bringing you new, exciting, and underground music 24/7. And get ready to bust a move, because this next song is called Please Keep Listening, I Really Need This Job.

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1: Am I allowed to film/take pictures of police?
0: Yes. 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
1: What do you do if you are stopped by police?
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0: dryness, and even insomnia. 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And finally, remember to blink and take breaks, as screens cause you to blink often than normal. I bet you're going to be thinking about blinking next time you're on your phone, aren't you?
1: And now, here's Rock the Panther with a special message. 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

0: Pittsburgh Pride is coming back on the weekend of June 6th. 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
1: 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It's the Cat's Meow.
0: Well, thank God it's not corporate radio. They always give me the heebie-jeebies. A total ragamuffin.
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Pittsburgh Pride is coming back on the weekend of June 6th. The weekend kicks off with the annual performance, food, and vendor festival. 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

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The Neighborhood Fleas showcase local artisans, musicians, fights, and more throughout the summer and fall. 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

0: Good morning, Pittsburgh. Good morning, Pittsburgh. I'm so small that I can't even hear myself in these headphones. My name's Lil DJ. This is 92.1 FM WPTS on a bright and sunny day. And I've got a special guest in the studio returning with fame and glory to the WPTS station where we first hung out. With me today is pro wrestling broadcaster Toddy Tondera.
1: Hello, Lil. Thank you so much for inviting me back. This is, in fact, exactly where we met, but kind of an elephant in the room. Lil, you're a little bit smaller than I remember.
0: Yeah, I'm having a hard time pushing all these buttons since my time on air last summer, which is usually only when I'm let out of my goblin cave.
1: Yeah.
0: I ended up in a laboratory and I've been shrunken down. Mm-hmm. Extremely small.
1: Well, your arms have some muscles on them because I see you running up the mixer board to fix the levels, and it's taking all your weight to move, move the knobs and triggers over there. So I'm glad to see that you're still in the broadcasting business despite your size. I thought maybe size did determine the eligibility of a DJ, but not for little DJ.
0: No. Little DJ will continue, and hopefully by the end of the summer, I get back to my full strength.
1: Yeah, never give up. Never give up hope. Never give up hope.
0: But yeah, we've got a lot in store for you today. It's sunny and 89 degrees. I'm having a bad hair day and wearing a hat inside. So, you know, yay, summer.
1: Yeah, anything above like 62 degrees, I know that is not a favorite type of weather for
0: you. No, and especially being so microscopic.
1: Yeah, it's tough.
0: Every bead of sweat that I pour just smothers me.
1: Yeah, a swimming pool isn't going to help you, little DJ.
0: No, not at all. But the tunes will. So stay with us, 92.1 FM, WPTS Pittsburgh.

Allegheny County Department of Human Services offers a number of resources for members of the LGBTQ+ community. These include education on identities, as well as protection for civil rights, employment, housing, and health services. These resources can be found at alleghenycounty.us under the County Services tab.

0: Welcome back. This is Microscopic. I'm Lil DJ. Special guest in the studio today. I'm here with Toddy. We just heard from Glass Beach, track called Calico. Before that was Big Thief with Interstate. Cherry Glazer with That's Not My Real Life. Baths with Ironworks off the album Obsidian. And started off the show as usual with Tycho Spectre. We'll be here till 3 p.m. today. And speaking of special guests, what tracks have you selected for us today?
1: Oh, yes. I have selected... This time through, I mean, I try to do a little something different. Lil DJ every time I'm through. But I went for 2000s indie, and maybe there's a couple tracks that maybe stray from that a little bit. But every time I come into WPT,

0: of the Toddy music is off one of my favorite albums, The Ugly Organ by Cursive. It's called A Gentleman's Caller. And this one came out when I was in high school. I was a senior in high school. And I was like, yep, I guess I will hear this record and now make it my whole personality. Yeah. And I successfully did that. And then, are we going to do these in like twos or threes or?
1: Let's start with three and then we will reassess our.
0: Yes.
1: Our needs.
0: Okay. I love reassessing my needs.
1: Yeah.
0: So the second track you're going to hear is by Guided by Voices, My Wrestling Days Are Over, which of course mine are not, but who knows? Could be one day. But I will be talking a little bit about my journey through independent wrestling on Microscopic here coming up. But I put that in there as a tip of the cap to wrestling. And then thirdly, I have Adam Green's Computer Show. You're going to hear some Moldy Peaches a little bit later on. The Moldy Peaches are Kimya Dawson and Adam Green, two very influential artists in the indie rock scene, in the punk scene, and earlier on in the DIY scene. And that was another band that I heard in early high school, the Moldy Peaches. And that, again, I was like, for the next few years, that
1: this
0: will be my...
1: This is what I am.
0: Yeah, for the next few years. That will be me. But recently, the Moldy Peaches got back together, and I saw they were doing some reunion tours, so it is relevant. But these first tracks, again, first one's Cursive, A Gentleman's Caller. Secondly, Guided by Voices, My Wrestling Days Are Over. And then thirdly, Adam Green's Computer Show.
1: Awesome. We will go right into that. Stay tuned. 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

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Follow you, follow you, follow you, follow you. Tell me what I'm for. Tell me what I'm for. I stumbled

0: with you. Take me home with you.
1: Yes.
0: You needed to read the computer magazine to know that you like computers.
1: Yes.
0: To go to the computer show.
1: Yes.
0: To see me standing there.
1: Yes.
0: To take me home with you.
1: Yes.
0: I need to go home.

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1: Can I just get a number two with some underground music and a side of underrepresented artists and hold the corporate radio?
0: All right, that'll be 92.1 FM. 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

0: Welcome back, Pittsburgh. 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Are you listening on your radio? Are you listening online? Are you listening from the cybernetic chip that I implanted? Because I'm so microscopic that I just stuck it there just quietly.
1: You could be very sneaky. Yeah. Lil DJ is known for your sneaking tendencies.
0: Only tuned to the station.
1: Yeah.
0: So
1: it's rough because you're crawling up the mic just to be heard.
0: Yeah. You know? If you leave, you know, outside of the radio waves, it's just going to be static. So don't leave. We just heard from Kindness, a track called Dreams Fall. Before that was Warriors, Future Me. Child Bite with From the 1800s. Adam Green, Computer Show, Guided by Voices, My Wrestling Days Are Over, and Cursive, Gentleman Caller. And those were all tracks chosen by Toddy.
1: Yep, for sure. Those were all my fault, yes.
0: Yeah. We savored them. And you've got some other tracks coming up soon-ish. But while we're on the mic, maybe we can entertain the folks at home. You and I have been on mic for several different things before.
1: Absolutely, we have.
0: But these days you spend, I'd say, most of your waking hours on a microphone in more public places, more seen places.
1: Yes. Yeah, it used to be very... Well, it still kind of is behind the scenes, but in a way that you and I have done like broadcasting and podcasting for many years where the visual aspect was never a part of it. But through independent wrestling, sometimes it is a part of it. So, yes, I'm more visually available.
0: Visually on microphone.
1: Yeah, visually on microphone than I used to be.
0: Just a voice.
1: Yes.
0: From somewhere, from the cybernetic chip.
1: Yes. Sometimes I wish that still be the case. Other times, not so much. I can never predict my own moods. So, but yes. So we've had quite a bit of history together as broadcasting partners in some way. And at some point, we do have to do a wrestling match together. Maybe a post-production wrestling match.
0: Oh, I haven't even considered.
1: I have. But imagine if the world sees Lil DJ and all your microscopic.
0: Yes, thank you. Hopefully we get back to the lab and sort this all out, because it's really rough crawling up to the microphone right
1: now.
0: Yeah,
1: but you carry it well. Yeah. You carry it well.
0: Thank you.
1: But yeah, in recent weeks in independent wrestling, I do travel and do stuff mostly in the East Coast for sure, but I'm going to leave it up to Lil DJ. I've had a kind of busy past couple of weeks. I was in Dunville, Ontario, Canada for Hybrid Championship Wrestling. I was in Hicksville, Ohio for Old Wrestling. And then I was at a secret show in Brooklyn titled I Think I'm Gonna Die in This House.
0: Oh.
1: So those are like...
0: Thankfully you didn't.
1: I didn't. There was some rumors of that, but no, I didn't in that. But those were the three that I just came back from. Old Wrestling and the Secret Show are ones that I just came back from. I'm just waking up from, kind of, but it's been a busy weekend. So I will ask Lil DJ, which of those three shows would you like more information on?
0: Probably the one from Ohio sounds fun. It's sort of a working on a theme. It sounds like some extra props were involved.
1: Yeah. So, yeah, we will talk about Old Wrestling. Old Wrestling is a brand created by the very cool Marion Fontaine. And before I got into wrestling... Old Wrestling was one of the ones that I would see occasionally and be like, that's the one I want to do. So as wrestling has it, just maybe 24 hours before the show happened. That's right. You're right. So what we do up there, it is a throwback to the old grapplers. And it often is reminiscent of like the 1920s through 1940s. So everything is aesthetically around the same era. And so I made my debut as Talkie Toddy.
0: Oh.
1: Yes. And so I did ring announcing, but I did it through an old megaphone.
0: Mm-hmm.
1: Because, of course, there was no electronic microphones back then. Yeah, no headsets or anything. So, but I had, a lot of the times with what I do, I wear vintage polo shirts, as you know, little DJ.
0: That's how we know you're in work mode.
1: Yes.
0: You're at work. It has buttons on it.
1: Yeah.
0: There's a collar of some sort.
1: Yeah. And for that particular presentation, it was asked if I had maybe some dress shoes and some slacks. Of course, I don't know any of that. But it was at the Huber Opera Theater, which was an incredible venue. I was very proud to work that event. I'm very proud to be in affiliation with Marion Fontaine in old wrestling. So it was an old theater, so they had a lot of old apparel there. So I, sure enough, I found myself a brown pair of slacks and an old pair of dress shoes, and I put on my Talkie Toddy outfit. And I went downstairs, and the person who works the door for the wonderful theater, they were like, "Hey, you look great." And I was like, "Thank you." And she was like, "Those pair of shoes you're wearing, believe it or not, we have them upstairs in costume." And I said, "Believe it or not, these are the same pair of shoes." But it was, it was a fun event in Hicksville, Ohio. And Marion Fontaine does, with his brand, he likes to do a lot of county fairs. Because aesthetically, it agrees with old wrestling. So we did it was the Hicksville Heritage Fair.
0: Okay.
1: And we were in the Opera House, and we had a good time doing that. And I met a lot of fun people that I haven't worked with before. And I yelled through a megaphone. And then after the show was over, I drove back to Pittsburgh, got 2 hours of sleep, and then woke up and then was on my way to the Big Apple, New York City. But old wrestling is something that I hope that that I have more opportunities with. But you could check out old wrestling. It is old with an E, oldwrestling.com.
0: Awesome. Thank you for sharing your travels.
1: Yes.
0: And I'm over here clicking around on the internet, looking at some pictures of the Opera House, and that would be really cool.
1: It's cool, Lil.
0: See a show in there, yeah.
1: Yeah, it was a lot of fun. Some of the boys that you may be familiar with, Christian Robinson, he wrestles as Tiger Rob, where he's just a tiger. So he just goes,
0: meow.
1: He's a tiger. Yeah. And Chug-a-Lug, a.k.a. Chug Bachman. So Chug-a-Lug is there, and he comes out in overalls and drinking out of an old jug.
0: Okay.
1: So there's some faces that you may know there, Lil. But Chug's there, and K-Rob is there, and some faces you are familiar with, but maybe a different strain.
0: In a different character, yeah.
1: Mm-hmm, different strain of them.
0: That's sweet. Yeah, you're doing a lot of different events these days, so when I do see you in person, it's nice to catch up on all that.
1: Yeah.
0: All that chaos.
1: Yeah, Lil DJ has been around since the early days of me in not only broadcasting, but podcasting and wrestling. We used to go to the events together, and I said, one of these days, yep, Lil, I'll be up there. And
0: there you are.
1: Yeah. Sometimes you get what you pay for in the end.
0: All different zip codes.
1: Yeah.
0: But yeah. We're going to get back to some music, hand-selected, and this is 92.1 FM WPTS. Thanks for tuning in today. We're here till 3 p.m., believe it or not.

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0: You are tuned to Microscopic on 92.1 FM, WPTS Pittsburgh. My name is Lil DJ. Thanks for tuning in today. We'll be here till 3 p.m. Got a special guest in the studio today. Toddy has joined us, as is tradition.
1: Yes.
0: Throughout the summer.
1: Yes, I'm glad to be back on your brand new show, Microscopic. And yes, a little overwhelming, I will admit, to hear why it was called Microscopic. But even in your little DJ state, that you must be the smallest DJ in all of the East Coast.
0: Teeny tiny.
1: So I think that offers something for listeners now,
0: yeah.
1: Knowing that there is someone as small as you speaking over a microphone. You know, I think it's very motivating to some folks out there. So you're doing the Lord's work. You're doing the Lord's work.
0: I think that's my favorite part about radio, is that all I need is a microphone and some knobs and the board over here.
1: Mm-hmm.
0: Give me a mic, but you can close the door.
1: I agree.
0: I'll do what I'm doing in here. Don't worry about it.
1: Yeah.
0: We just heard the second half of your selected set.
1: Yeah.
0: So we had Me Without You, Messes of Men, Mel Bloom with Did You Get What You Wanted, The Whole Setty with Constructive Summer, and started it off with The Moldy Peaches with Jorge Regula.
1: Yeah, and I always try to, as I mentioned, try to do some different stuff here, but for one reason or another, when I'm always on your show, I bust out the Hold Steady. I think because when I go into the CD catalog room, which is very vast, and I think very appreciated that the things, radio, independent radio like this exists, but it's always right at eye level. As I walk in, it's like it pops out.
0: Gotta grab it. Yep.
1: But yeah, Moldy Peaches, since the late 90s, the Moldy Peaches, always something that I listen to. That particular album, the Moldy Peaches self-titled, came out in September of 2001. So a very interesting time for that record to come out. And then, yes, the Hold Steady, Constructive Summer. The Hold Steady, and it's on purpose, is a very positive rock band, and Constructive Summer is just generally about having a good time in the hot weather. And I know, Lil DJ, the hot weather isn't for you.
0: Not for me, but it is for you.
1: Yeah, you got to stay positive. And
0: I'm trying.
1: Mel Blum, Did You Get What You Wanted? Mal and I kind of grew up in an adjacent comedy / DIY scenes in New York City. We both sort of orbited a show called The Chris Gethard Show, and Mal performed on The Chris Gethard Show a good bit, and also has a song with Chris Gethard called Crying at the Wawa. Only a few years ago did I realize that Mal was as big as they are now, and yeah, I'm very proud of them. And then, of course, Me Without You, Messes of Men, ended my set here. Me Without You is my favorite band, I think, maybe of all time. And I had the honor and privilege to see their final show. And that was some years ago now in Philadelphia. But, yeah, I don't know that maybe I did, but I don't remember a time I played Me Without You. So I thought it would be a good track, a good list ender, at least, for Microscopic, that I put them on there.
0: Absolutely. Gotta have them in there.
1: Mm-hmm.
0: Currently here in Pittsburgh, we're looking at 91 degrees. We have increased a couple units of Fahrenheit.
1: Oh, boy.
0: Since the show has started.
1: And at this rate, if we go 3 or 4 degrees every stoppage,
0: yeah,
1: we'll be above 100 degrees 100. In that time.
0: yeah, hopefully this is about as hot as it gets today. Be sure you're staying hydrated. Stay in the shade. You know the drill. It's Pittsburgh. It's summer. Everyone wants to do everything all at once. And yet, the sun is here.
1: not more than a few weeks ago. No, I was not in a swimming pool, but I was in a hot tub. I was in a hot tub that didn't go above 80 degrees. And it was...
0: What?
1: Yeah. It was a hot tub that couldn't go above 80
0: medium
1: degrees.
0: Medium tub.
1: Yeah, and it could only fit like 3.5 people comfortably. And we did 4.
0: Oh, yeah, okay. That seems like a usual size, but...
1: They don't cut people in half anymore. So it was either three or four, so we did four. But, yeah, it was like sitting kind of in like a friend soup.
0: Yes.
1: I did that in
0: tepid.
1: I did that in the middle of nowhere in Canada. So that was like a lot of fun to do that in my travels, to be in a human soup.
0: Yeah,
1: soup.
0: Making memories. Mm-hmm. Well, I hope you're making some memories with us here. We are here till 3 p.m. today. My name's Lil DJ. I'm here every Monday, 1 to 3, Microscopic, on WPTS Pittsburgh.

0: Interested in all that Pittsburgh has to offer? 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

0: Hopefully you're drinking a nice glass of water on this hot day. A glass of water is listening to WPTS Radio. My name is Lil DJ. You tuned in to Microscopic. Special guest Toddy in the studio today.
1: Yes, hello.
0: Last set was pretty chill. Unintentionally some mellow stuff. We had Zuzu with Sleep Boulevard, Zeno and Oaklander. I guess that was a little more scringly. With Jasmine Knights, Bjork with Wanderlust, Art of Fighting with In No Good Way, Olof Arnalds with Close My Eyes, and Chris Cohen started off the set with Cobb Estate. Can't believe time is flying so quickly today. We always have fun together on mic.
1: We do. We always do. Yes, it's always so cool to be at WPTS.
0: I have to remember. I'm like, oh, I got to cue up a song next. Focus.
1: Yeah.
0: But in the next coming weeks, you might have some events you'd like to share with us.
1: Sure. Yes. Yeah. For those tuning in that maybe not be here a little bit earlier in the broadcast, I am still Toddy Tondera, and I do independent pro wrestling broadcasting. And Lil DJ and I have known each other for years through Associated Microphone Explorations. And these days, being in pro wrestling is what I do to talk over a microphone. And before the show today, we kind of planned to talk about some events that I've been a part of, and then events coming up as well. And I did want to zero in on one in particular. And I want to zero in on this one because the rumors are spreading that tickets are almost sold out. So you may not even get to go to this one unless you're hearing this right now. Or, yes, of course, you show up in person and there's some extra space. But through pro wrestling and also through Rugger's Pub in the south side of Pittsburgh. So if you're familiar with Rugger's Pub in the south side of Pittsburgh. There is a no ring action showcase. Gotta be pick the right words for this. So with this no ring action, it will feature four different contests that will all be walk-in brawls, as they call it. So there will be some fighting in a bar. But the most important thing is Rugapalooza 2 Judgment Day happens Saturday, June 27th at 2 p.m. And all the proceeds will be going to what we're calling Cowboy Scholarship. Now, Cowboy was a local legend in the rugby scene.
0: Okay.
1: And Ruggers being a rugby bar.
0: Rugby pub, yeah.
1: Yeah, Cowboy was a beloved person at Ruggers Pub, has unfortunately passed away. And in honor of him, a scholarship is being put together at IUP that you can get a scholarship via Rugger's Pub and Cowboy for wow. IUP. And so the funds that are retrieved from this will be used as that scholarship. So there's more than one reason to go to this event. But it will feature Zakiya Mercer versus DB Cooper. Shay McCoy versus some guy named John. Marco Narciso versus Blizzy Blake for the TNF Championship. And Nix Wilde versus Weber Hatfield. So this will combine from wrestlers from Pittsburgh and wrestlers from Philadelphia. Mm-hmm. There will also be photographers and artists capturing this event. And then if all goes as planned, I will be ring announcing.
0: Amazing.
1: And hosting. But it is Saturday, June 27th, Rugger's Pub in the south side of Pittsburgh. And I hope to see all of you there if you could kind of squeeze in. But it's an important event that promises surprises. And then afterwards, there will be a bar rave, which everybody likes those things that start late. So yeah. We're going to start something late, too. Lil DJ and I usually are home before dark.
0: Yes.
1: But for those of you who are...
0: I no longer desire to drive at night.
1: Yeah, I no longer desire, period. But for all of you Nightheads out there, there will be a rave afterwards that will come exclusively with getting a ticket to this event. You can hang around, have a few brews, and dance the night away at Rugger's Pub, Saturday, June 27th.
0: That makes me happy that people still do things at night, because I am deep in my cave.
1: Yeah, if I'm not, the things I do, I'm out at night a lot these days with wrestling, but prior to that,
0: But that's, you know, you're there to work.
1: Yeah.
0: So
1: I'm like working
0: at
1: night.
0: Not attending, yeah.
1: But a lot of these events have stuff going on till like 2, 3, 4 in the morning, where everybody just hangs out and drinks and flirts with each other. That's what we've been missing.
0: I guess so.
1: That's what we've been missing.
0: And yeah, especially June in Pittsburgh is always a busy month. So
1: yeah,
0: just adding to my to-do list of the hours in my day I do not have, that you have to cram everything in so you can see everyone. Because otherwise, everyone says, oh, it's too cold. I'll see you in May. Okay.
1: Yeah, New York, when I was in New York this past weekend, the wrestling event that I was a part of, it was the same day as New York Pride. Also, the Gov Ball, which is a big music festival around New York City.
0: Okay.
1: The Tribeca was having something. At least one of the baseball teams were playing. So there was like, if you think like New York
0: like
1: was busy.
0: Four major events happening.
1: Sheesh. It took a half hour to merely walk a block because of all the people. But anywho.
0: Well, thank you for sharing all your upcoming stuff, your previous work. I always look forward to where you're going to be next, what you're going to be doing next. It's exciting to see you flourish in your realm.
1: Well, that's exactly what I'm doing. I'm only here to make you happy.
0: Oh, okay.
1: It's great to see you flourishing as well, little DJ.
0: Thank you.
1: Even in your small state.
0: I was like, you might need the microscope today.
1: Yeah.
0: But yeah, it's 2:49, so we don't have too much more time on air today. I have a couple other tracks I might squeeze in. Anything else you'd like to add?
1: No, I don't think so. I just want to give a thanks to WPTS. I want to give a thanks to a little DJ. And yes, if you ever want to see a pro wrestling event in Pittsburgh, and if you haven't seen one before, I know a place that you can see one every Thursday at 8 p.m. for free, and that is at 880 Wrestling, which is conveniently located behind Bottle Rocket Social Club in Allentown. So if you're in Allentown at 8 p.m. on Thursdays, you will definitely hear me and maybe even see me.
0: Hey, thank you for coming by today. And yeah, if we don't hop back on the mic before the 3 p.m. hour, thank you for tuning in today. My name is Lil DJ. I'm here every Monday, 1 to 3. Stay tuned for more tracks, more beats, more flourishing.

going middle. Ain't going middle. 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Ain't going middle. Yeah.

welcome back to the Serial Show with DJ Lucky on WPTS Radio. So, it is June 8th. Monday, June 8th. You don't get a lot of Monday, June 8ths. You get them once a year. It's crazy. Okay, you know what else is crazy? Music. Right here on WPTS Radio with me, DJ Lucky. So yeah, it's me awesome. It's me fun. Pride. Pittsburgh Pride was this past weekend. I attended. Hooray! And in doing so, with the rest of my colleagues here at WPTS Radio, I am playing some sets of queer artists. It's me awesome. And electronic music. What? DJ Lucky, you're gonna play electronic music? I know, I never do that. It's crazy. You know this is crazy? Me starting the show right now. Thanks for tuning in. I'm DJ Lucky. This is The Serial Show. And you're listening to WPTS Radio.

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Hello, hello. And welcome back to The Serial Show with me, DJ Lucky. The songs that you just heard were Julie by Horse Girl. Before that was Heat Wave by Soniku. Before that was Bet On Me by Debbie Friday. Before that was Nitsan and Amina by Sophia Cortesis. And the first song of that set was Let It Go by Kalila. So yeah, fun set. I think some of it was a little more like digitally electronic. Definitely that Debbie Friday and the Soniku. But, you know, I like to bring it down too. I really like the Kalila. I think that was also digitally, but it was also kind of like more soft. She has some good R&B, or they have some good R&B. So yeah, it was really awesome. And I hope that you enjoyed the set as well. Something else is that is super awesome is that it is Pride Month. And at WPTS Radio, we are celebrating specialty programming all month long. 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So yeah. Thank you again for tuning in on this beautiful day in Pittsburgh, PA, and by beautiful I mean very, very, very, very hot. It's 92 degrees. It is so warm. Gusts are 8 miles an hour. I wish they were more. As someone without AC, I wish there was lots of wind that would come through my window and into my bedroom. It would be awesome. But hopefully, you know, the storms that'll hit us, you know, tomorrow-ish bring down the temperature. I've never been looking forward to rain quite so much. You know, so I'm looking forward to more music right here on WPTS Radio. I am DJ Lucky. 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
0: 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We're more exciting than a tennis love triangle.

Hello, hello, hello, and welcome back to The Serial Show with me, DJ Lucky. The songs that you just heard were da-da-da-da, Lay On by Brian Eno and Beatty. Before that was 200 by Mecha Talk featuring Toji. Before that was Destroy Everything You See by Ladytron. Such a good song. Beatty Wolf, by the way. Destroy Everything You Touch by Ladytron. Before that was Machine Says Yes, the Tiga remix by FC Kahuna. Before that was Black Magic by Peach Kelly Pop. Then it was Everything I Wanted by New Dad. So yeah, I think it was a fun set of just different stuff. I like Peach Kelly Pop a lot. I like Black Magic. I think that's one of my favorite songs from them. I just think they're like fun and upbeat and awesome. I think similarly about a lot of like Mecha Talk stuff, like a lot of their work with like Drain Gang. I do like this one song with him with Ty Boy Digital, which I always think is really good, called it's so good I forget the name. But yeah, I think that they have a lot of like cool sounds together, but I think it's called Hitty. Yeah, Hitty. It's really good. I like the Ladytron a lot. I thought that sounded like, I wasn't initially going to play it, but then I was listening to Machine Says Yes, like the remix, and I was like, well, this kind of sounds like it could be something off like Witching Hour or something. And I was like, wow, that's so fun. I should play that. And I did, because it's my rodeo. Ha ha ha. But you know what else is fun? More information about WPTS Radio, and that can exist on the internet. 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

Helmet hair is in this season. Protect your noggin while remaining stylish by always wearing a helmet when riding a bicycle. You should also install lights on the front and back of your bike so everyone can see how good you look.

Hello, hello, hello. And welcome back to the Serial Show with DJ Lucky. And it's on WPTS Radio. Yeah, the songs that you just heard were Distance by Pure Dorian and Osequin. Before that was Blue Eyes by Frost Children. Then it was Wish You Well by Underscores. Then it was Video by Jane Remover. And right then, that's it. Those were the songs that I played. This set, it might seemed long, but it wasn't too long. It was a good amount of long, I'd say. And right before that, ID was Pink Strawberries by Chinese American Bear. Some fun stuff.

That's it. I had fun. I also loved Hard by Sophie. It was a really good one. It's one of my favorite Sophie songs. Kind of all over the place right now, but you know what is not all over the place? 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But you know what else makes my brain kind of firm up and think about awesome things? 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
0: Right. 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

And welcome back to The Serial Show with me, DJ Lucky, on WPTS Radio. So, the songs that you just heard were Combat by Ella Minus. Before that was Sick by Machine Girl. Then it was XWX by Yule. Then Chokina by Oklu. First, starting off with Holy Mountain by Obongyar. Yeah, so you're like, whoa, that's awesome. Yes, it was an awesome set. Another fun thing about this is I think I reviewed like three of these albums. I reviewed the Obongyar album, I reviewed Ella Minus's album, and I reviewed the Machine Girl album. So yeah, I thought those were all fun and I wanted to play them all today. I think I did those last year. I know that the first one I reviewed over the summer, and I think I also reviewed the Ella Minus one over the summer. So I'm bringing back that summer vibe. Which doesn't really need any help considering it's so hot. So I feel like it's very well established that it's basically summer. It is summer. In my personal opinion, it is 90 degrees right now. That's way too hot. That's way too hot. In my personal and honest opinion, it's also only 4 mile an hour winds. We need to get those numbers up. I personally would like those numbers to be up, and so the wind is going through my window, and I don't have AC, and so it's going to be, like, beautiful and awesome. But it's apparently no one else is really focused on this. Something I am focused on, though, and something that is important is Pride Month. This month, June, is Pride Month, and WPTS Radio is celebrating with specialty programming all month long. 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Yeah, my first set of this hour and my first set of the previous hour were both highlighting queer artists. So, yes, totally, totally awesome stuff. But you know what else is awesome? More music right here on WPTS Radio. I am DJ Lucky. This is The Serial Show, and let's get back into the music.

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1: Your computer sweats too much. You've got a problem. If your computer eats more than 4 pounds of cornbread a day, you should take it to the doctor. When was the last time you washed your computer? Have you tried curb stomping your computer? Maybe that'll help. That'll show it. From time to time, let your computer know it's doing a good job by putting a small present, maybe a dog treat, in its CD drive. And whatever you do, don't reset the Dalvik cache
2: when you've got a 3.0 level inverted NVRAM cache, okay? 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

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You are currently listening to Radio Show with DJ Rowboat. I'm DJ Rowboat, host of the radio show. Super, super excited to be back. I know I missed last week, but I am back and better than ever. And today, I am so excited to be sharing with you queer artists for Pride Month. So that'll be really, really fun. Got a lot of really great artists that I like coming up. Let me give you a quick weather report before we get started. Currently it is 88 degrees and sunny. High today is 90, low of 62. Be sure to keep your water with you if you're going outside. All right, well, I am going to get into the music now. Thank you so much for listening to the radio show, and we'll be back.

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The Allegheny County Department of Human Services offers a number of resources for members of the LGBTQ+ community. 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

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I'm DJ Roboat, host of The Radio Show. Welcome back. 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

I've been a huge Lava LaRue fan for a long time. I think they just make really fun stuff, and I've really enjoyed watching them change as an artist. Same with Florist. I think it's just really nice, like, peaceful music, a little bit sad, but in the best way possible. And then, of course, Love Me by Mickey Blanco. I love that song. So yeah, gonna get back to the music now, but thank you so much for listening. Stay tuned for more LGBTQ+ artists, and I'll be back.

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I'm DJ Robot, host of the radio show. Thank you so much for tuning in once again. We are listening to queer artists for Pride Month. Most recently, that was Ralph Lauren by Frost Children featuring Baby Morocco. Before that, Nothing More to Say, the A remix by Sophie. Let You Down by Debbie Friday, and the first song in that set was Snakes by Arca. This was just a whole set of artists that are really, really important to me, but also just really, really important in general. Sophie is such a wonderful electronic artist. She really, really pioneered experimental electronic music and honestly made way for a lot of the hyperpop that we know and love so much today. She tragically did pass away, but like the impact of her music and like the joy that she has brought to so many people and the things she has been able to accomplish through her music will never ever be forgotten. I love Sophie. Arca is also super important to the canon. She is a wonderful artist as well. I like a lot of what she has done too, especially Snakes. That's a favorite song of mine. I love Debbie Friday so much. Her album last year that came out, The Star of the Queen of Life, it was really, really good. If you haven't gotten a chance to check that out, you totally should. And then Sister by Frost Children also came out last year, and I love Frost Children and I love Baby Morocco, so of course I had to feature this track. Alright, gonna get into a set of songs from our current rotation here, but just one more quick little announcement for you. WPTS Radio continues to have open applications for summer DJ shows. 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And with that, time to get into some more music. 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I'll be back.

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4: 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I'm DJ Robot, host of the radio show. Today is our spotlight on queer artists. That you just heard, though, was a highlight from our... So sorry, I fully lost my train of thought right there for a second. That was embarrassing. You just heard a set of songs from our current rotation here. So that's just some stuff that we've really liked so far. Most recently, that was a song from the newest Boards of Canada, Intro at Prophecy. Before that, The Call by Broken Social Scene, and Guts by Feeble Little Horse. I've been loving the new Feeble Little Horse album thus far. I think it's really, really good, honestly. Been really, really enjoying it. Broken Social Scene as well. Been enjoying that one a whole lot. And then, of course, Boards of Canada. Just really nice, like, ambient IDM sort of stuff that I've also been really enjoying. So, yeah. Gonna get back into the music in just a second here. Going back to spotlighting queer artists, but... Thank you so much for listening to WPTS Radio. One final announcement for you. 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All right, and with that, I'm going to get back to the music here. So thank you so much for listening, and we will be back soon. Bye now.

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You are currently listening to Radio Show with DJ Roboat. I'm DJ Roboat, host of the radio show. So yeah, playing today queer artists in honor of my first show during the month of Pride Month, aka June. So yeah, I think I can just kind of let you know of the songs that got played. Most recently, that was Sulky Baby by Yule. Before that was Desire Lines by Deer Hunter. After the Rain by Mira. And Kerosene by Eve's Tumor. So these are four artists that I really, really like. Four queer artists that honestly have very, very different vibes in all of their music. I'd say Eve's Tumor and Yule both kind of do pop, but they do very different kind of sides of it, I would say, with Yule's last album being influenced by, like, you know, electronic music and shoegaze, and in Eve's I could hear a lot of the, like, more punk type influences, which I really, really liked, as well as, like, I don't know, sometimes the artists they featured on their songs would have these really gorgeous voices, and yeah, I think their voice is wonderful too. Let's see, what else? Yeah, and then Mira and Deer Hunter, both absolutely wonderful artists who I really, really, really enjoy. Quick announcement, WPTS Radio continues to have open applications for summer DJ shows. 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Apply today. One last weather update. It is still 88 degrees outside, high being 90, low 62. It's hot out there. Stay safe. And with that, I'm gonna get back into the beautiful summer Pride Month music. Have a great day.

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I ain't see your colors, probably cause I'm violent. 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

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I'm DJ Robot, host of the radio show. It's Pride Month, and at WPTS, we're celebrating with specialty programming all month long. 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So yeah, I just played a set of songs entirely from queer artists. Most recently was Dancing With Your Eyes Closed by Jane Remover, L-Train Vintage by Fear Dorian and Ozquin, Hollywood Forever by Underscores, and Melt-A-Bed by Asian Glow and Weather Day. Oh man, I love all these artists so, so much. That Underscores album, one of the best of 2026 thus far. Fear Dorian and Ozquin, love them with my whole heart. I saw Fear Dorian open for Your Arms Are My Cocoon, and that was like one of the best shows I have ever been to. And then Asian Glow and Weather Day. I just saw Asian Glow on Friday, actually. Yeah, they're here for the first time in the United States, all the way from South Korea. So it was really, really nice to have that chance to see them and to just, you know, be able to enjoy that music. And then Jane Remover, oh, wonderful, as always, of course. But yeah. Alright, I have one last set of music for you here, and that is a set of stuff from our current rotation. So that's just stuff that our music staff has been enjoying and reviewing as of late. So yeah, before I get to that, quick announcement, WPTS Radio also exists on the internet. 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And with that, I am going to play this rotation set and then sign off. I have really, really enjoyed playing for you all today, and I'll be back next week.

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0: Why, hello.
1: Oh, hello. I wonder what I'm listening to. Could this be
0: 104 days of summer vacation?
1: That is so true. That is what it is. Hello, WPTS listeners. We got the headphone volume up. We're feeling good. Happy Monday.
0: Happy Monday. Monday, 7 to 9, every week.
1: Every week.
0: We'll be here. You'll be here.
1: Oh,
0: and
1: yeah.
0: The tunes will be great.
1: I should put that on a t-shirt. If you didn't hear the bumper or a little intro there, this is 104 days of summer vacation. I'm DJ Buford Van Stom.
0: I'm DJ Innator.
1: Oh, yeah. We have some really cool tunes for you that you just heard. DJ Innator, you want to take us away?
0: You heard Sarah's Song by McGain, Think Twice by Leonie Biney, It Was Your Fault, and Heartless by Chloe Moser.
1: You know, we're always bumping Chloe Moser in this house. This is a Chloe Moser safe area. If you don't know the format of 104 Days of Summer Vacation, I, DJ Buford Van Stom, have total control over the first hour. It is my empire. So basically, that's just my music taste. And then, second hour,
0: my Innator strikes the airwaves and changes the genre to whatever DJ Innator is feeling that day.
1: Woohoo! This week we're going to be hearing a lot of stuff. We just had like sad guitar because I've had a bit of a sad guitar week, but I'm kind of a low key, so it's fine. You heard some sad guitar. We're going to hear some heavier stuff next. And don't worry, I heard some feedback from last week's show that we wanted more jazz. So we actually have like 15 minutes of jazz. I actually have also a secret announcement for you, dear listener, and it is that DJ Summer Shows! 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Those are my announcements. DJ Innator, you got any?
0: Don't touch that dial.
1: Oh, that's a good announcement. All right, we're about to play some more awesome music. 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

0: Oh, hey.
1: Oh, hey, what are you doing here?
0: Small world.
1: Oh, that's crazy how that works. What are you listening to?
0: I'm listening to 104 Days of Summer Vacation on WPTS Pittsburgh.
1: Oh my god, me too. Look at us twin. Look at us twin. What's up? I'm DJ Buford Van Stom.
0: And I'm DJ Nader.
1: Oh yeah, DJ Nader, what did we just hear?
0: From most to least recent, you heard Did You Sleep Last Night by Laundry Day, Sunday Cruise by Talk to You, Yarn by Weather Day, and Pancake by Swirlies.
1: Oh yeah. So again, these are my jams. These were my like heavier, these are more like WPTS fronted bands, in my opinion. DJ Nader, what did you think of my WPTS aesthetic bands?
0: I think you were very right in calling it WPTS aesthetic because I enjoyed all of them.
1: Oh yeah. Oh yeah. You know what? All these songs are great. I discovered Laundry Day thanks to my good friend Mia. Mia, who might be out there, who might not be. Good thanks to my good friend Mia. I also discovered some of these other songs. One on our show, Recommends, which was Mondays at 9 last semester, which is like a bunch of new music, which is always cool.
0: Iconic.
1: Yes. Pancake I discovered from my friend Kira back in New York. Knicks are playing tonight. How we feel about that? Awesome. We feel great.
0: I could not be less invested.
1: Knicks in four, baby. Knicks in four. DJ Nater, do you have a secret, a little announcement for us?
0: I do, for all our Pittsburgh listeners. The weather. Right now, it's looking like 84 degrees Fahrenheit. It's cloudy. Looking out the window, sun's still out, nice and blue. Little twinge of gray in the sky. It's looking like it's going to reach a low in a couple hours now. Going to hit a low of 71 at night.
1: Which is crazy. Oh, let's talk about it.
0: And a couple hours, I guess, is going to be at like 70.
1: Oh my gosh.
0: Like 78 at 10 p.m.
1: You know what? I'm going to say it. I can't wait for winter. I said it.
0: Wholeheartedly disagree.
1: I love the snow. I love when it's cold. And also my house don't have central AC. So I'm going to be a little hot tonight, but that's okay. That's okay, because I'm going to cool down with some jazz that's coming up. That's right. The jazz part of the hour is en route.
0: Get excited.
1: We're going to have two cool songs that I'm not going to spoil for you. But then after that, we're going to Jazz City. So freaking start that train. You better take the A train. Oh, jazz. Ooh. Reference. All right. Those are my announcements. DJ Nair, do you got anything for the tri-state area?
0: Don't touch that dial.
1: Oh, that was smooth. 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
1: 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I'll go tune in.

0: What's up?
1: Oh, hey.
0: Oh. Hey. Do you want to know what I'm listening to right now?
1: What would that be?
0: 104 Days of Summer Vacation with DJ and A-Tour and DJ B for Vince Dom.
1: That's Whoa. Right. I'm also listening to that.
0: Oh my God, isn't that crazy?
1: Small world.
0: I wonder what we just heard. Would you like to tell us, DJ Nater?
1: Why, I would. From Most Therese Leeson, you heard Rumba de Cajon by JP Torres, On the Sunny Side of the Street by Summer Camargo, Millvale Apparition by Westinghouse Atom Smasher, The Colony Room by The Sea and Cake, and oh, that was it.
0: And that's it. All right, so these songs, I told you guys, you'd be getting a little jazz this week. Next week, I'll have more if people like it. Let me know. But I mean, I love these tunes. I love jazz. If you don't know me, obviously, I am DJ. DJ is my first love. DJ Buford Van Stom is who I am and my soul. But I also moonlight as a trombone player.
1: It's
0: from
1: true.
0: From time to time.
1: I can confirm.
0: Can confirm. So, DJ Nater, I'm curious, what do you think of some of my jazz taste here?
1: That last one, I think, was my favorite in that part of the set.
0: I agree.
1: I really enjoyed the name, that one instrument I don't know the name of when it was doing that one thing in music I also don't know the name of, but I can hear it as I'm saying this.
0: Was it like a trumpet or something? Like,
1: probably.
0: Okay. That's awesome. I love these tunes. I was scrolling through my playlist today, and I was like, when am I going to play? When am I going to play? When am I going to play? And then I was like, wait, let's do some more jazz. I love jazz. I mean, how could you not? Also, I freaking love Afro-Latino jazz. So good. So awesome. Especially JP Torres. He is amazing. So happy we can listen to him here on WPTS. And yeah, we're having a really good time, but fortunately, my hour of magic is going to end soon, but we'll go to the DJ Nater hour after.
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0: You are just going to hear so many sounds in our 2-hour slot. And you know what? I feel like there's something for everyone, though. But we're going to get back to the music. We got one more jazz song, and then we're going to go to DJ Naterville. Till then, this is 104 Days Summer Vacation on WPTS Pittsburgh.
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